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2: Hinterland Music Club goes country every second Saturday of the month. 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
1: For more information and to see all of our current community service announcements, just go to sunshinefm.com.au.